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5: Every time one of the Temptations would quit or get kicked out, I'd run up my folks' phone bill, man, trying to get that job. My folks beat the living crap out of me for those phone bills. And I got through several times. I could talk my way through. And whoever was gone, I was begging to take their place. The problem was I wasn't tall enough.
6: Now, that is an interesting fact, that people wanted to be one of the Temptations. We want to get into some of his duets. Of course, he just had some undeniable hits with artists like Roberta Flack, Regina Bell, and of course, Natalie Cole. And their version of What You Won't Do for Love, a tribute to Peebo Bryson, continues.

nearly 50 years, Peabo Bryson provided the soundtrack for our lives. Tonight, we celebrated the life, the music, the legacy of one of the greatest voices R&B has ever known. Rest in peace, Peabo. Thank you for the music. Will there ever be another voice like this in music? Some might say it's impossible.

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0: We are blowing the dust off the Otis controllers. Stay. Hey, I have the original live recording of Stevie Wonder, just when he was just a teenager, when he made For Once in My Life and did it live in concert. That's coming up next. And then we'll follow that up with Paul Williams' version. Make sure you stay tuned. It's coming up next.
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24: Battle of the Old School will continue here. I got to do Schoolboy Crush from AWB. This ought to get AWB some vibe. I mean, because this was like their number one jam right here.
25: Oh, my gosh.
24: Well, yes. At least to me.
25: Yes, and really? Yes. Yeah.
24: And I still have A Love of Your Own. I know a few people have been calling about that one. That's coming up from AWB. Quite a few comments on Facebook. So make sure you also, we're making those count, right?
26: We are. Yes, we are.
24: Yeah, so just make sure you put your vote on
26: we
24: Facebook.
26: We add those in.
24: Or also Instagram. All right, let's go to the phone. Carla, how you doing?
27: Hey there. I'm all right.
24: All right. Yeah. Well, all right.
27: Yes. We over here jamming.
24: Are you?
27: Yes, we are.
24: Okay. What's going on? What are you guys doing? Just listening to the radio? You playing cards or just chilling?
27: Sitting here listening to the radio, jamming to the Battle of the Stars, baby. The Battle of the Stars every weekend. Doing a job on top of you. We got five for the Gap Band.
24: Nothing for Zap or AWB. So just five for the Gap Band. That's it.
27: That's it.
24: It's a Gap Band party.
27: Yes, it is. It's a Gap Band affair over here.
24: All right. Thanks for checking in.
27: All right.
24: You got that, Andre? Five.
26: I got it.
24: Five. Five strong.
26: Yes.
24: Hi, you're on the radio. Who's this?
28: What up, Jeff? Y'all need to do another funk battle, boy. Let me see. James Brown, Parliament, and Sly and the Family Stone.
25: Woo! That's funky.
28: That's funky, boy.
24: That's a lot.
28: Yeah.
24: That's a lot of work right there.
28: Yeah, I'm hooked. But you gotta funk it up, though, boy.
24: Let's do that. We're going to put that on the list, man.
28: Alright, and if y'all get a chance, play Pick Up the Pieces.
24: Coming up.
28: And Heartbreak.
24: You got it. Coming up. They are coming up for sure. Heartbreak. Yeah, absolutely. Heartbreak.
28: Great. Alright, y'all take it easy and have a blessed evening.
24: Okay, thank you for calling. He said James Brown,
25: Sly and the Family Stone, and Parliament Funkadelic.
24: And Parliament Funkadelic, wow.
25: Yes, yes, and yes.
24: We are definitely going to do that. And that's going to be right on time for the summer, too, a battle like that. Carla, how you doing?
27: Hi, Gerald. Hey. Hi, Lady P.
25: Hey.
27: Yes, I have two boats each. Is that Gap Band, Gap Band, and the other one? I said I wasn't going to forget.
24: Average white band.
27: Average white band.
24: It's getting late. I understand.
27: And Gap Band.
24: Got it.
27: Okay. Thank you.
25: Woo. Oh, my gosh.
24: Okay. I enjoy talking to our listeners, man.
26: Yeah, they're colorful people.
24: I mean, you know, that's just part of the show.
26: The phone calls are a component.
24: Schoolboy Crush, AWB.

0: the score here, and make sure you add these.
1: Oh, I will.
0: Let's go to the phone. Add these. You're voting for who?
2: I'm voting for the Gap Band. Michael, who you voting for?
3: Gap Band.
2: We got two for the Gap Band, and I got a suggestion.
0: Yes.
2: I got the Earth, Wind, and Fire with Funkadelic, Pause and Funkadelic.
0: Earth, Wind, and Fire. Oh, that's good. Earth, Wind, and Fire. Now, those are two bands right there.
2: Uh-huh.
0: Yeah.
2: Yeah.
0: We should have just threw those on with these, huh? With the rest of them.
2: Right, right. But I don't know who would have won out of that one.
0: Hey, thanks a lot. Appreciate
2: all
0: it.
2: All right. Okay, bye-bye.
0: You're on the radio, caller. How you doing?
4: All right.
0: Thanks for hanging out with us.
4: Most definitely, most definitely. Y'all doing it tonight.
0: Who you voting for?
4: Oh, I'm going to go with AWB.
0: Got it. Thanks for checking in. Got
4: that? Right now.
0: You got it?
1: I got it.
0: Hi, you're on the radio.
5: Hey, Jill.
0: Yes.
5: I got two for the Gap Band. And keep doing what you're doing, baby, because I ain't feeling no pain. I'm grooving with you, and it's all good.
0: No pain.
5: No pain, baby. Not none.
0: All right. Thanks for checking in.
5: Thank you, baby.
0: All right. Hi, you're on the radio. Hey, who's this?
6: It's I'm calling about the request for the Gap Band.
0: Okay. So you're voting for the Gap Band?
6: I am.
0: All right, we got your vote.
6: Thank you.
0: Who's going to win this battle? Gap Band, Zap Band, or Average White Band?
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32: 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A story of faith and perseverance.
34: And that cross says a lot.
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34: Coach who?
36: You know black people don't play hockey. It's too cold in here.
34: We can win with something the other teams don't have, and that's the rhythm.
32: They became heroes in a game they knew little about. The Blockbuster movie, The Rhythm.
34: He sees all and he knows all. You can see him involved in so many ways.
32: 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The Rhythm! The Rhythm!
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1: And AWB says, a love of your own here.
2: Yes.
1: Battle. This ought to get him some votes, huh?
2: It should.
4: It should.

0: so nice. I think we need to bring it back and do it again.
1: Okay. You
0: know, maybe this summer. It was a good summertime battle. True battle of the bands. And somebody suggested that we add Earth, Wind, and Fire and Parliament Funkadelic to the bands here.
2: All right. Okay.
0: That's just like a whole 5-hour thing right there.
2: right.
0: You know, that would just take up the whole show.
2: That's right. Yeah. That's right.
0: Hope you guys enjoyed it. Did you guys enjoy this one?
2: I thought it was great.
1: Yeah, it was great.
0: Yeah. Final score between Gap Band, Zap Band, and the Average White Band.
2: The Average White Band, 427. Zap Band, 434. The Gap Band, 445.
1: Wow.
0: I kind of knew the Gap Band was going to win this.
2: Yeah. Yeah.
0: A lot of calls about the Gap Band.
2: Yeah. Charlie's got a lot of fans.
0: Absolutely.
2: Yeah.
0: That'd be a great concert, wouldn't it?
2: That would be a great Zap.
0: Yeah.
2: Yeah. Absolutely.
0: AWB. Wow. I would be there for that one.
2: Yeah.
0: Hey, thank you so much. You guys are a wonderful audience. We enjoy just being here, playing the music, sharing the memories with you. We look forward to doing it again next week. It's the Old School House Party with yours truly, Gerald McBride, Andre, and Lady T. Thank you to the best listeners in all of the world.
2: That's right.
1: That's right.
2: That's right.
0: We just want to say thank you for your support over the years.
3: Can you think of something that you're thankful for? Not just one thing. There's got to be a few things that you can just say, thank you, Lord. Thank you, Lord, that you're doing this for me right now. I just want to remind you of that it's just so important to keep yourself in a place of thanksgiving. That's why we sign off with this every weekend, just to remind you to stay thankful, because everybody has something that they can be thankful for.

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1: Usher, Summer Walker, good, good. It's your girl Sharon with Whitney. You give good love. That's up next. Plus, Neo has another one that's on the way, Up, Out, and Gone. So tomorrow, 9 o'clock, that'll be your first chance to win a free trip for two to our iHeartRadio Music Fest. 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We'll also throw in $1,000.
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0: is my heart. That's my voice, Steve. I love that program. I wake up my kids, make them listen. 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
1: That was SZA with Snooze. Your girl Sharon got mint condition. What kind of man would I be? 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Along with Kayla Brianna Energy. 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

0: early in the morning. I was just wanting to applaud that man and 92.3 for letting him come on. 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
1: The 20th anniversary of You, that was Raheem Devon, your girl Sharon, Michael Jackson, Human Nature. 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

0: 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That's our talkback mic. Tap it. You've got 30 seconds.
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0: Mix 92.3, Detroit's R&B with Steve Harvey in the morning. Chris Brown residuals. Your girl Sharon Tyree, Sweet Lady, is next. Plus Snoop and Swiss Beats. Steph, by the way, Snoop is performing live at this year's iHeartRadio Music Fest. 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
1: Tems, Free Mind, your girl Sharon got New Edition, Can You Stand the Rain up next. 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

0: 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I listen to y'all every morning going to work. Steve Harvey, you're the best. Nephew Tommy, you make me laugh when I hear your prank calls in the morning. Y'all awesome.
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place where I can go, and that place is right here, Mix 92.3. I am Glenda GG, and thank y'all for waking up with Sunday Morning Inspiration. That was the First Lady of the Church of God in Christ. Yes, that's right, the Church of God in Christ, Karen, Lady Karen Clark Sheard, and she's also the First Lady of Greater Emmanuel Institutional Church of God in Christ, and we love Lady Karen Clark Sheard. And I got y'all covered for the next couple of hours with the very best in gospel music. Here is Jason Nelson with Forever, Forever, Ever. Yep, forever is a long time, and that's how long I'll love you. 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

0: of Heaven, Anthony David Algebra Blessed sampled BB and CC Winans' Heaven. And I like it. I think they did the good singing on that one. Sunday morning inspiration, Glenda GG, right here on Mix 92.3. And here is an old classic, Canton Spirituals with Abba, Tina Walker with I Made It. Yes, we did, y'all. We made it. This is Mix 92.3.
1: I'm from a little town. Up 55 called Canton, Mississippi. And every year on the 4th of July, we sang down on the square. And you know, on the same street that I used to stand and beg and shoot hooky from school, and people called me bum, said I would never amount to anything. And every year when we sang that, my mind begin to roam when I stand on the stage. Think about all the guys that I ran with. Some is in prison. Some is cocaine addicts. Some is alcoholics. What I'm trying to tell you,

0: and no degree. 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Yeah.
1: I looked down the line. 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Thank you, Jesus. 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

No, she just don't have to sing like that. Crystal Record is who that voice is. Larry Callahan, the Selected of God, in the lead vocals again is Crystal Record. That song was Be Still and Know. And we're going to keep it right here in the D in the What Up Dope City. Here is an old throwback with Kiara Sheard. She was just Kiara Sheard then, but Kiara Sheard Kelly. And this song is entitled Faith. This is

0: is now time for our word for the week, and it is from the book of Psalms. Psalms 34 and 1 says, I will bless the Lord at all times, and his praise shall continually be in my mouth. Hey, listen, I want to make a declaration, and I want to say this with you, that we should praise God the start of our morning, the top of our morning. We should praise God for just waking us up to see another day. We should praise him because he gave us life and health and a portion of strength. You know what? As a matter of fact, we should praise him when it's good, when it's bad, when we're happy, when we're sad, when we need him to work things out, when things are going good. We just ought to praise God because the scripture said at all times. We should make this a part of our lifestyle, just praising God. As a matter of fact, you can just walk throughout the day and say, Lord, I bless you because you've been so faithful. Lord, I thank you and praise you because you kept me and you kept my family. Oh, there's so much to praise God for. Would you do me a favor? And let's just praise the Lord. Let's bless him at all times. Let's do what the scripture says. 34 and 1. Take this scripture with you. I will bless the Lord at what time? At all times. And his praise shall continually be on my mouth, shall be on my lips. And that's our word for the week.
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0: some very good and local talent right here from the D. Caleb Carroll with ATN. And you wonder, what does that mean? ATN simply is saying all things new. God can and will make all things new. So all you got to do is keep looking up. As a matter of fact, let's stay here with all things. You're talking about all things, big or small. God's got you. Here's Kirk Franklin with another reminder about all things. Sunday morning inspiration, Glenda GG, right here on Mix 92.3.
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And ain't nothing wrong with getting your praise on this early in the a.m. That was Reverend Jasper Williams with I Am The Way. And we praising this morning. If you're at home and work in your car, get ready to go to church. And y'all better be getting ready to go to church. Thank you for taking Mix 92.3 along with you. I am Glenda Gigi. And let's keep this praise party going. Here is Brent Jones with Praise and the Choir Stand. We ain't playing Mix 92.3.

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faithful, and we are grateful. This Sunday morning inspiration, Glenda GG, right here on Mix 92.3. Thank you, Ted and Sherry, for the reminder. Hey, listen, are y'all enjoying this weather? I don't care if it's rain or sunshine. Long as it's 80 degrees, it's all good. Hey, for all my quartet peeps, I got a good one for you. This is Lee Williams and the Spiritual QCs, the Qualified Christian. Turn this one up. Talking about a good time right here on Mix 92.3.

0: 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We'll be back with some more great gospel music. 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
0: 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Detroit's R&B with Steve Harvey in the morning. And we're back.
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going to serve the Lord. I really am. That was the late Reverend Timothy Wright. And this is Sunday morning. If y'all just not joining us this Sunday morning inspiration, y'all made it up. Y'all made it. You really did. Y'all made it up. The very best in gospel music each and every Sunday. And we're going to go right here in the D, the Rose of Gospel. Dorinda Clarko with He Brought Me, and he really did, from a mighty, mighty, mighty, mighty long way. Sunday morning inspiration, Glenda GG, right here on Mix 92.3.

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0: And you are listening to Sunday Morning, Sunday Morning Inspiration, Glenda GG, right here on Mix 92.3. And can y'all believe that it is the first Sunday in June? Like, we're really halfway through the year. And in June is Father's Day. And this Father's Day, Mix 92.3 is celebrating dads, the mentors, the legends, jokes, jazz, and jams. This is going down June 21st at the Aretha. It is hosted by, guess who? Your nephew, your boy, Tommy, with comedy from Marcus D. Wiley and Takara Williams. There's going to be a plethora of musical performances, but guess who's going to be amongst those that are performing? That's right, Kiara. Kiara Sheard Kelly is going to be one of the musical performance guest artists. And to win tickets to this jams, is jokes, jazz, and jams, all you have to do is log on to mix923fm.com. 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

Thank y'all for hanging out with your girl, Glenda GG, right here on Mix 92.3. That was Lena Bird Miles with Walk on Water. And I believe she's working on some new music, but that's old school for her, Walk on Water. And that's just a good vibe. That's just a good vibe. Y'all like the music we playing? Do y'all like the music? I say we because I'm so used to saying we. But listen, I hope y'all like the music that we're playing, old school, new school, and everything else in between. And here is Samaje. He's right here from the D. As a matter of fact, he has new music out. His new album, new CD releases out. Just go stream it, y'all. Go stream it. Samaje. But here's one of his, I don't know if this is a sophomore album, a junior album, but here it is with Watch Me Praise Him. And surely he has reason to praise him.

0: It is now time for our word for the week, and it is from the book of Psalms. Psalms 34 and 1 says, I will bless the Lord at all times, and his praise shall continually be in my mouth. Hey, listen, I want to make a declaration, and I want to say this with you, that we should praise God the start of our morning, the top of our morning. We should praise God for just waking us up to see another day. We should praise him because he gave us life and health and a portion of strength. You know what? As a matter of fact, we should praise him when it's good, when it's bad, when we're happy, when we're sad, when we need him to work things out, when things are going good. We just ought to praise God because the scripture said at all times. We should make this a part of our lifestyle, just praising God. As a matter of fact, you can just walk throughout the day and say, Lord, I bless you because you've been so faithful. Lord, I thank you and praise you because you kept me and you kept my family. Oh, there's so much to praise God for. Would you do me a favor? And let's just praise the Lord. Let's bless him at all times. Let's do what the scripture says. 34 and 1. Take this scripture with you. I will bless the Lord at what time? At all times. And his praise shall continually be on my mouth, shall be on my lips. And that's our word for the week.
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92.3. We've got tickets to see the Jokes, Jazz, and Jams Father's Day Takeover at the Aretha. We'll give you a chance to win those tickets right after the Isley Brothers, which is next on Mix.

Mix 92.3, let's get it started. Text JOKES to 51881 for your chance to win a pair of tickets to the Father's Day Takeover at the Aretha. Father's Day, June 21st. A confirmation text will be sent. Standard message and data rates do apply. It's going to be a great show. Hope to see you there. Here's Mario, Let Me Love You on Mix.

0: 92.3, Detroit's R&B with Steve Harvey in the morning. Billy T here with you on a Sunday morning. We're going to ease the morning in on you, all right? And it's a beautiful day outside. This is a day you want to get outside and do something. And there's a lot going on in the D today. Pride Fest continues down at Hart Plaza. A lot of activity down there. And then right across the street is Spirit Plaza. They just opened that yesterday, or reopened it, and some activities going on there. On the other end of town, just drive up Woodward to Palmer Park for the Palmer Park Art Fair. A lot of activities there. And then also the Tigers are playing today at Comerica Park. So a lot to do today, or you might just want to ride out to Belle Isle. But whatever you do, do it safely, have fun, and enjoy the city. And enjoy the sun. Rub a little sunshine on your face while you're out there, all right? Got 112 and Anita Baker coming up next on Mix. Thanks for hanging with me.
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We don't want you to miss out on that, okay? Here's Anita on Mix.

It's your man Billy T on Mix 92.3. We've got tickets to the Father's Day takeover at the Aretha, June 21st. Jokes, jazz, and jams. 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All right? 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

0: Detroit's own, the Jones Girls on Mix 92.3, Detroit's R&B with Steve Harvey in the morning. Your man Billy T here. We got so much going on. Of course, we're giving away the tickets for the Aretha today, this weekend. We're always giving away tickets and prizes and money. We had the cash grab, of course. 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So there you have it. Michael Jackson coming up next. 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

0: Hey, Johnny, your prank calls had me laughing and cracking up. 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

Mix 92.3, Detroit's R&B with Steve Harvey in the morning. Billy T here with you on a beautiful Sunday afternoon. And listen, man, the mayor is doing big things in the city. This is one of the mayor's signature summer program series, and it involves extended rec center hours, bike giveaways, late night basketball leagues, and a thing called Summer Fridays. 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
3: This is a love that withstands time, space, and matter forever. Forever's a mighty long time. Here we are decades later. The sentiment is still the same. 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

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Text the word JAMS to 51881 for your chance to win a pair. 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

0: Mix 92.3, Detroit's R&B with Steve Harvey in the morning. I am your man, Billy T, hanging out with you on a beautiful Sunday afternoon. Today is June 7th. Got some quick birthdays for you today. Heard it all before, Sunshine Anderson, 52 years old. The question and the answer like Iverson, Allen Iverson, 51 years old. And born on this day in 1962, actor Lance Reddick, very underrated actor. This guy was so good in everything. He was in The Wire, Oz, and of course those John Wick movies. Lance Reddick passed away in 2023 at the age of 60. Mm-hmm. And born on this day in 1958, in Minneapolis, Minnesota, of course I'm talking about the purple one, Prince Rogers Nelson, incredible singer, songwriter, musician, and of course an actor in his own movies. Here's a fun fact. Prince's debut album, For You, came out in 1978, where he wrote, sang, and played all of the instruments on the album. He was only 17 years old at the time. How about that? Sadly, in 2016, Prince was found in the elevator at his Minneapolis home, dead from an accidental overdose. Prince was only 57 years old. You are missed, Prince Nelson Rogers. You are missed, brother. All right, coming up on the playlist, In Vogue and Denise Williams next on Mix.
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6: 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Yeah, yeah.

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Mix 32.3. Hey, we've got some tickets for you to see the Father's Day takeover at the Aretha. We'll do it right after Belle Biv DeVoe, which is next after Mike.

All Around the D with your man Billy T on Mix 92.3. Let's get some tickets going here for the Father's Day takeover at the Aretha. Text the word jokes to 51881 for your chance to win a pair of jokes, jazz, and jams. A confirmation text will be sent. 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It's June 23rd.

Mix 92.3 Detroit's R&B with Steve Harvey in the morning. Your man Billy T hanging out with you on a Sunday afternoon. So I hung out last night. I went to this comedy show. Coca Brown, this girl is so funny. She needs her own Netflix special. I mean, she just killed it. Shout out to my man Martini Harris and the guys over at the Prestige for hooking me up with that. Coca Brown, great comedian. If you haven't had a chance to check her out.

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to him, Luther. Takes a long time. You got to wait for love. That's what Luther said. Mm-hmm. And Mary J. Blige said everything. It's Mix 92.3, y'all.

0: The Jokes, Jazz, and Jams at the Aretha will give you a chance to win those tickets right after you hear DeBarge, I Like It. Coming up next on Mix 92.3, Detroit's R&B, with Steve Harvey in the morning. And don't forget, you want to win some money, right? 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

around the D on Mix 92.3. We've got tickets to the Father's Day Takeover at the Aretha. Text the word jazz to 51881 for your chance to win a pair. 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Standard message and data.

0: Mix 92.3, Detroit's R&B with Steve Harvey in the morning. I think that's it for me. Is it time to go already? Okay. The Bushman's up next. He's got more tickets for that incredible concert at the Aretha for Father's Day. 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She gives you a new job every day. One of those jobs might be what you're looking for, okay? We're always trying to keep you informed here at Mix, okay? That's it for me. I'll see you next time on the radio. We got Dear Mama and Surface taking us out of here. Hey, be cool, enjoy the rest of your day, and get outside and rub some sunshine on your face. All right, peace, y'all. I'm out.
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0: the beautiful Michelle Lane, Something's in My Heart. Coming up next on Mix 92.3, Detroit's R&B with Steve Harvey. In the morning, it's a joke, jazz, and jams. Father's Day Takeover winning weekend coming to the Aretha June 21st. I got your chance to win tickets 25 after right here on Mix 92.3. 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

Warren G, Nate Dogg, Regulate coming up next. But right now, your Bushman got your tickets to the Jokes Jazz Jams Father's Day Takeover. 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
1: We'll stand time, space, and matter forever. Forever's a mighty long time. Here we are decades later. The sentiment is still the same. 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

0: Michael McDonald, and I keep forgetting. All the way next on Mix 92.3, Detroit's R&B with Steve Harvey in the morning. Don't forget to wake up with Steve in the morning. He has your chance to win $2,500. Plus, he also has your chance to win a trip for two to the iHeartRadio Music Festival, where we'll also give you $1,000. So wake up with us. Go to bed with us. Wake up with us. 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

0: was just wanting to applaud that man and 92.3 for letting him come on. 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

0: Leon Thomas, Chris Brown, all the way next on Mix 92.3, Detroit's R&B with Steve Harvey in the morning. It's the Jokes, Jazz, Jams, Father's Day Takeover at the Aretha Wedding Weekend. 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It's coming up. Boom.
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0: Ooh, Jaheim, anything on the way next on Mix 92.3, Detroit's R&B with Steve Harvey in the morning. And coming up, I got more tickets to Jokes, Jazz, and Jams, the Father's Day takeover at the Aretha, June 21st, courtesy of J3 Productions. Your chance to win that happens right around 25 after, so keep it right here in the bushes.
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1: 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I'm here, baby. 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

0: Naheem, Devon, and you on the way next on Mix 92.3, Detroit's R&B with Steve Harvey in the morning. And then shortly after that, I'll give you a chance to win tickets to see Jokes, Jazz, and Jams Father's Day weekend. 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
1: 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I lied when I told you I never wanted to see you again.